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2: Okay. Yeah. 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
1: Yeah, I think it's the same company.
2: Okay, cool.
1: Like they're like a team.
2: All right.
1: Anyways, it looks just like a Velcro strap for your wrist.
2: Oh, good. Oh, it's ugly. Can we make one not ugly? Garmin has some nice ones.
1: $130. There's no screen on it or anything.
2: For ugly. You know what?
1: Everyone will think you just have a loose piece of fabric on your wrist.
2: Yeah, it looks like a weird like friendship bracelet that I don't love.
1: It looks like a friendship bracelet.
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1: 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Let's go to
2: work. Next week is the World Cup.
3: Yes, and I know what you were just saying. A lot of people are going to suddenly care about soccer.
2: Well, it's all the people who are like, no one watches soccer. I don't like soccer. And the next thing you know, you walk by every bar in the city and it's filled with people watching soccer.
3: I say, jump on the bandwagon. Get on. Buckle up. Let's take it for a ride. Let's see how soccer feels in Canada if we all care.
2: Well, it was interesting because you also

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2: Researchers, they actually played Skrillex for mosquitoes to see if it would disrupt their feeding and mating. 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
2: And jump right into Play 107, number one for throwbacks.